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changed my mind. I wish I had eyes in the back of my head. Then I could see the places I've been. But then I would know that you're talking shit.

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My life, where did I die? Did the day just pass me by saying, sweet dreams?

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